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0: Becky Gilley, a headache tomorrow or a heartache tonight. I'm Bosch. It's Sunday, September 6th. Happy birthday if today's your birthday. You share with Rosie Perez, who's 62, Jane Curtin is 79, and Swoozy Kurtz is 82. It's National Coffee Ice Cream Day, yum. National Pet Rock Day, aw. And National Read a Book Day. I'm reading a horrible book, my checkbook.
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5: Here's your classic country 106.9 forecast. 62 tonight under clear skies. Daytime highs approaching 85 tomorrow. Partly cloudy skies tomorrow night. Lows dip down to about 63. Dry Tuesday and Wednesday under mainly sunny skies with highs in the upper 80s. Looking further out, 87 Thursday, 83 Friday, and 86 on Saturday. In the Wolf 106.9 Weather Center, I'm meteorologist Paul Trombley. Right now, 77.
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0: Mr. Judd's Cry Myself to Sleep. I'm Bosch. All the way, some great tunes by Billy Ray Cyrus, John Conley, and Sammy Kershaw is next with She Don't Know She's Beautiful.
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0: Billy Ray Cyrus, Busy Man. I'm Bosch. Dan Seals is coming up next. Time now for Idiots in the News. Police in Southern California have apprehended three men they say were responsible for a $1 million Lego heist. Deputies reported seeing two suspicious-looking box trucks fleeing the Inland Empire area and were able to pull them over. A search of both trucks revealed a substantial haul of Lego products that they believe were stolen while being trucked from Fort Worth to California. And by the way, if convicted, I hear the crooks will be sentenced to walking on those Legos with bare feet. I know that's cruel and unusual, but still.
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11: Here's your classic country 106.9 forecast. Clear skies tonight with lows around 62. 85 tomorrow. Partly cloudy tomorrow night. Lows level off around 63. Mainly sunny and dry Tuesday and Wednesday with highs in the upper 80s. A peek at the extended shows 87 Thursday, 83 Friday, and 86 on Saturday. In the Wolf 106.9 Weather Center, I'm meteorologist Paul Trombley. Right now, 75.
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1: I'm Roger Stern. At least five people died this afternoon when an Amazon cargo plane went off the end of the runway while landing in Miami.
2: The airport is on an indefinite hold right now. Apparently an aircraft ran off the end of the runway and hit a vehicle on the perimeter road.
1: Audio courtesy of liveatc.net. The plane hit several vehicles after it went off the airport grounds. Miami-Dade Sheriff Rosie Cordero-Stutz.
3: At approximately 1:58 this afternoon, a cargo plane crashed at Miami International Airport as it overran the runway number 30. It came to rest at a field adjacent to the airport.
1: No word as to the cause of the accident. U.S. envoys Jared Kushner and Steve Witkoff met with Ukraine's president today to help end Ukraine's war with Russia. 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

0: Oh, Bandy, till I'm too old to die young. I'm Bosch. It's Sunday, September 6th. On this day in history, in 1716, the first lighthouse is built in North America in Boston. On this day in 1819, American inventor Thomas Blanchard patents the lathe. And on this day in 1916, the first supermarket, Piggly Wiggly, opens in Memphis. I love me some Piggly Wiggly.
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6: Here's your classic country 106.9 forecast. Clear skies tonight with lows around 62, 85 tomorrow. Partly cloudy tomorrow night, lows level off around 63. Mainly sunny and dry Tuesday and Wednesday with highs in the upper 80s. A peek at the extended shows, 87 Thursday, 83 Friday, and 86 on Saturday. In the Wolf 106.9 Weather Center, I'm meteorologist Paul Trombley. Right now, 75.
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0: Heath Whitley, Don't Close Your Eyes. I'm Bosch. On the way, some great tunes by Martina McBride, Merle Haggard, and Tanya Tucker's next with Delta Dawn.
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0: Martina McBride, I love you. I'm Bosch with Lori Morgan coming up next. So this great topic on socials today. What are some weird rules people have when you visit their house? Again, what are some weird rules people have when you visit their house? 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And not allowed to order pizza mid-afternoon. Okay, hold on a second. 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
8: Here's your Classic Country 106.9 forecast. Clear skies tonight with lows around 62. 85 tomorrow. Partly cloudy tomorrow night. Lows level off around 63. Mainly sunny and dry Tuesday and Wednesday with highs in the upper 80s. A peek at the extended shows 87 Thursday, 83 Friday, and 86 on Saturday. In the Wolf 106.9 Weather Center, I'm meteorologist Paul Trombley. Right now, it's 75 degrees.
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1: News. I'm Carmen Roberts. Tragedy strikes at the Miami International Airport as a plane crashes, killing five people and injuring five others. The FAA says an Amazon Prime cargo jet overshot the runway this afternoon, smashed into vehicles, and burst into flames on a Miami roadway. Fox's Madison Scarpino has more.
2: Huge clouds of thick smoke were coming from the plane. Heavy flames in some of the videos on social media. We know more than 60 fire rescue units are on the scene, and that is just that one agency.
1: Three of the injured are in critical condition. Iran says it plans to create an exclusion zone outside the Strait of Hormuz and sanction any ships trying to transit. Ahead of that, Treasury Secretary Scott Bessent told Fox News,
3: "We are in control of the strait, but to the extent that they can threaten their neighbors, once we leave, that will not exist anymore."
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0: Mark Chestnut, Brother Jukebox. I'm Bosch with Joe Diffie coming up next. Are you single and dating? Well, check this one out. According to online dating experts, people use these small cues to decide whether someone is interested, invested, or disengaged. You ready? Replying too slowly can signal disinterest. Replying instantly every time can come off as desperation. One-word texts may seem low effort, while overly long messages can feel too intense too soon. See, I'm telling you, dating is so confusing nowadays. I mean, you can make a total fool of yourself even before that first date. 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
2: Here's your Classic Country 106.9 forecast. Clear skies tonight with lows around 62.

0: George Strait, the Fireman. I'm Bosch. On the way, some great songs by Vince Gill, Eddie Rabbit, and Alan Jackson's next with Don't Rock the Jukebox.
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0: Vince Gill, Liza Jane. I'm Bosch. Alabama's on the way next. Exciting news. 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I think I dated her in the 90s.
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3: Here's your Classic Country 106.9 forecast. Clear skies tonight with lows around 62. 85 tomorrow. Partly cloudy tomorrow night. Lows level off around 63. Mainly sunny and dry Tuesday and Wednesday with highs in the upper 80s. A peek at the extended shows, 87 Thursday, 83 Friday, and 86 on Saturday. In the Wolf 106.9 Weather Center, I'm meteorologist Paul Trombley. Currently, it's 73 degrees.

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1: Fox News, I'm Roger Stern. Several people are dead after an Amazon cargo plane overran a runway in Miami as it tried to land. This ATC transmission moments later.
2: The airport is on an indefinite hold right now. Apparently an aircraft ran off the end of the runway and hit a vehicle on the perimeter road.
1: Audio courtesy of liveatc.net. The airport is partially reopened. The plane went off the airport grounds and hit vehicles. Miami-Dade Sheriff Rosie Cordero Stutz.
3: At this time, we can confirm that we have at least five deceased individuals, and we have multiple individuals that were transported to local hospitals with unknown injuries.
1: We now know three people are in critical condition. U.S. envoys Jared Kushner and Steve Witkoff met with Ukraine's president today to try to help end Ukraine's war with Russia. 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

0: Ronnie McDowell, watching girls go by. I'm Bosch. The Judds are coming up next. Have you ever wondered why your beloved cat never seems to finish the meal you've served up in a single sitting? Now researchers think they may have an answer for it. Okay, it all seems to revolve around a cat's sense of smell. Seems that cats eat less when they're surrounded by the same smell during a meal. As the food sits there for a bit and is still edible, the smell changes, which means it may be kind of funky for the cat and they don't want it anymore. You know, our cat Chloe does this all the time. She's very picky about her food. I mean, she was so disappointed yesterday with our food selection for her, she pushed it away and ordered DoorDash.
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5: Here's your classic country 106.9 forecast. Clear skies tonight with lows around 62. 85 tomorrow. Partly cloudy tomorrow night. Lows level off around 63. Mainly sunny and dry Tuesday and Wednesday with highs in the upper 80s. A peek at the extended shows 87 Thursday, 83 Friday, and 86 on Saturday. In the Wolf 106.9 Weather Center, I'm meteorologist Paul Trombley. Currently 72.
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0: Colin Ray and Love Me, I'm Bosch. 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

0: Ricky Van Shelton, I Leave This World Loving You. I'm Bosch with Tim McGraw coming up next. Well, check this out. The cost of raising a kid in this country has now reached an average of over $16,000 a year, according to new research. Over the course of 18 years, that adds up to $300,000 to raise a child. Wow, 300 grand to raise one child. You know something? I bet about 200 grand of that is spent on Lunchables alone.
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8: Here's your Classic Country 106.9 forecast. Clear skies tonight with lows around 62. 85 tomorrow. Partly cloudy tomorrow night. Lows level off around 63. Mainly sunny and dry Tuesday and Wednesday with highs in the upper 80s. A peek at the extended shows 87 Thursday, 83 Friday, and 86 on Saturday. In the Wolf 106.9 Weather Center, I'm meteorologist Paul Trombley. Currently 72.

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0: says it all.
1: It's Black Hawk and Goodbye Says It All. Hey there, I'm Linda on your Labor Day weekend. Hopefully you are enjoying a nice long holiday weekend. Hey, in just a couple of minutes, Carlene Carter and some Randy Travis.
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8: Here's your Classic Country 106.9 forecast. Lows dip down to about 65 overnight under clear skies. Sunshine mixed with clouds at times. Monday, daytime highs approaching 85. Lows dip down to about 63. Monday night, partly cloudy skies. Mainly clear and dry Tuesday and Wednesday with highs in the upper 80s. In the Wolf 106.9 Weather Center, I'm meteorologist Laura Lockwood. Currently 71.
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0: Hank Jr. in that country state of mind. Oh, yeah. Only place to be. Holly Dunn, in just a couple of minutes. Mike Reed, too. And I'm going to work in some stuff from Carlene Carter.
1: The Wolf.

0: Mike Reed, one of those really great songwriters who not only wrote songs that he recorded, but also songs that other people recorded as well, and Walk on Faith. Little Texas in a Minute and Randy Travis.
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6: Here's your Classic Country 106.9 forecast. Lows dip down to about 65 overnight under clear skies. Sunshine mixed with clouds at times. Monday, daytime highs approaching 85. Lows dip down to about 63. Monday night, partly cloudy skies. Mainly clear and dry Tuesday and Wednesday with highs in the upper 80s. In the Wolf 106.9 Weather Center, I'm meteorologist Laura Lockwood. Currently, it's 70 degrees.
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T.G. Shepherd, and only one you. Hey, thanks again for making this a part of your everyday. It's Martina McBride and those wild

0: The Nitty Gritty Dirt Band. Oh, what a love. Guys have finally wrapped up their touring life, at least for a while. You never know. Could end up doing one of those reunion tours like a lot of artists do. They take a few years off and then they go, you know what? 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Alabama on the way and more favorites.
1: What keeps you up at night? 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If your money will go as far as you plan, or whether your retirement will look the way you imagine? 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This is Ron Paul. You may not be able to predict what comes next, but you can take steps now.

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6: Here's your Classic Country 106.9 forecast. Lows dip down to about 65 overnight under clear skies. Sunshine mixed with clouds at times. Monday, daytime highs approaching 85. Lows dip down to about 63. Monday night, partly cloudy skies. Mainly clear and dry Tuesday and Wednesday with highs in the upper 80s. In the Wolf 106.9 Weather Center, I'm meteorologist Laura Lockwood. Currently, it's 70 degrees.
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0: Pam Till is blaming it on, of course, Memphis. She's one of those really great performers. I love it whenever she's planning to perform at the Opry. She's always such a good time. George Strait on the way and Leroy.
1: 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I've got

0: One of my all-time favorite redheads, Leroy Parnell, and On the Road. Hey, I've got more favorites in just a couple of minutes. A great song for a holiday weekend from Rascal Flatts on the way, and Brooks and Dunn.
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10: Here's your Classic Country 106.9 forecast. Lows dip down to about 65 overnight under clear skies. Sunshine mixed with clouds at times. Monday, daytime highs approaching 85. Lows dip down to about 63. Monday night, partly cloudy skies. Mainly clear and dry Tuesday and Wednesday with highs in the upper 80s. In the Wolf 106.9 Weather Center, I'm meteorologist Laura Lockwood. Currently, it's 70 degrees.
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It's Kenny Rogers, Daytime Friends. I guess Kenny Rogers, Dottie West, Dolly all reunited now. Just seems so crazy. Mark Chestnut, this is called Going Through the Big D.

0: There have been so many great videos, so many great tributes. Still going to take a while to really realize she's gone. Dolly and Jolene. Alan Jackson in a minute. And Vince.
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8: Here's your Classic Country 106.9 forecast. Lows dip down to about 65 overnight under clear skies. Sunshine mixed with clouds at times. Monday, daytime highs approaching 85. Lows dip down to about 63. Monday night, partly cloudy skies. Mainly clear and dry Tuesday and Wednesday with highs in the upper 80s. In the Wolf 106.9 Weather Center, I'm meteorologist Laura Lockwood. Currently, it's 68 degrees.
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0: I always say that's so true. When you stop looking, it seems like that's the time when somebody just pops into your life. Completely unexpected. Trisha in a couple of minutes and Vince Gill.
1: The

Lee Greenwood, I don't mind the thorns if you're the rose. I think that's a compliment. I'm going to take it as one. Here's Kenny and How Forever Feels.

0: Hank Jr. and the twist on one of his daddy's classics and Honky Tonkin'. Steve Warner in a minute and Lori Morgan. I didn't even know what was coming.
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9: Here's your Classic Country 106.9 forecast. Lows around 65 overnight under clear skies. High temperatures reach up to 85 Monday, mainly sunny. Monday night, 64. Mainly sunny and dry Tuesday and Wednesday with highs in the upper 80s. Looking further out, 87 Thursday, 83 Friday, and 86 on Saturday. In the Wolf 106.9 Weather Center, a meteorologist, Laura Lockwood. Right now, 66.
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0: It's Dwight Yoakam and Fast as You. Hey there, I'm Linda. I hope you're having a really great weekend, a long holiday weekend, I hope. I've got more favorites on the way, some stuff from Steve Warner and Charlie.
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0: Lori Morgan, I didn't even know my own strength. Has that ever happened to you where something happened and you kind of are in charge and have to take over and, you know, you're really surprised at what you're capable of doing? And it was there all along. Sweethearts of the Rodeo in just a minute. And Chris Cagle.
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6: Here's your Classic Country 106.9 forecast. Lows around 65 overnight under clear skies. High temperatures reach up to 85 Monday, mainly sunny. Monday night, 64. Mainly sunny and dry Tuesday and Wednesday with highs in the upper 80s. Looking further out, 87 Thursday, 83 Friday, and 86 on Saturday. In the Wolf 106.9 Weather Center, I'm meteorologist Laura Lockwood. 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

Johnny Millsap, I'm Stand By My Woman, Man. Thanks again for making us a part of your everyday. It's Mo Bandy and Americana.

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7: Here's your Classic Country 106.9 forecast. Lows around 65 overnight under clear skies. High temperatures reach up to 85 Monday, mainly sunny. Monday night, 64. Mainly sunny and dry Tuesday and Wednesday with highs in the upper 80s. Looking further out, 87 Thursday, 83 Friday, and 86 on Saturday. In the Wolf 106.9 Weather Center, a meteorologist, Laura Lockwood. Right now, it's 65 degrees.
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0: Eddie Raven, because sometimes in life, sometimes you get the wrong end of the popsicle stick and you just got to make do. Yeah. Head to Mexico. That's always helpful. Willie in a minute and Clint Black.
1: The Wolf

0: They were both on that RCA label. Of course, Wynonna, at this point, kind of new to the solo thing. The Judds just kind of wrapped up, and here she is, Clint Black, already established, and a bad goodbye sounded so great together. Alan Jackson on the way, and Tracy.
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3: Here's your Classic Country 106.9 forecast. Lows around 65 overnight under clear skies. High temperatures reach up to 85 Monday, mainly sunny. Monday night, 64. Mainly sunny and dry Tuesday and Wednesday with highs in the upper 80s. Looking further out, 87 Thursday, 83 Friday, and 86 on Saturday. In the Wolf 106.9 Weather Center, a meteorologist to Laura Lockwood. Right now, it's 65 degrees.
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It's Barbara Mandrell and Crackers. I'm Linda. Hey, you can find me anytime on Facebook. Come on by and say hi. Let me know how you're doing. Just look for Country Radio Linda next time you're fooling around on Facebook. I've got a lot of Dolly stuff, too, if you want to check out some of those great tributes from all over the world. Here's Red Akins. That ain't my truck.

0: The Oak Ridge Boys. And I wish you could have turned my head and left my heart alone back when all the guys were with the band. Of course, Joe Bonzel since has passed on. And of course, Richard Sturban still recuperating from a cancer diagnosis. On the way, Tricia and Mel McDaniel.
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12: Here's your Classic Country 106.9 forecast. Lots of sunshine today, with daytime highs approaching 85. Mainly clear skies again tonight, lows dip down to about 64. Mainly sunny skies tomorrow, high temperatures reach up to 87. Temps above average Wednesday and Thursday, with highs in the upper 80s. Chance for storms Thursday. In the Wolf 106.9 Weather Center, I'm meteorologist Laura Lockwood. Right now, 64.

0: Some early stuff from Trisha. She's in love with the boy. Watching those chickens peck the ground in that great video. Mark Wills in just a minute in Alabama.
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0: One of those songs that ended up being a great wedding song from back in the day. Mark Wills and Back at One. Yeah, Mark Wills, another one of those artists who was paying tribute to Dolly last week. More favorites on the way with Hank Jr. and Sarah Evans.
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6: Here's your Classic Country 106.9 forecast. Mainly clear skies today with daytime highs approaching 86. Mainly clear skies again tonight, lows around 63. Mainly sunny tomorrow, high temperatures reach up to 87. High temperatures reach up to 89 Wednesday under mainly clear skies. 87 Thursday, chance of thunderstorms. In the Wolf 106.9 Weather Center, I'm meteorologist Laura Lockwood. Right now, it's 64 degrees.

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1: Fox News, I'm Deborah Valentine. At least five people killed when an Amazon cargo plane ran off the runway at Miami International Airport Sunday, striking several vehicles. Miami-Dade Fire Chief Ray Jadala.
2: What we found was a very complex situation here. As you may have seen or may have heard, the airplane did strike a couple of vehicles that required a couple of victims that were actually trapped in the vehicles.
1: Five others hurt, three reported in critical condition. The FAA is investigating. Hawaii bracing for Hurricane Lowell's arrival later today. It's currently a Category 3 hurricane. Fox Weather's Mike Seidel reports from Kauai, Hawaii.
3: We expect winds gusting over 50, maybe 60 miles an hour, basically tropical storm force conditions.
1: The eye of the storm is forecast to pass just west of the main Hawaiian islands late today into early tomorrow. 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
4: In the newsroom, I'm Bo Beecraft. The London Utility Commission is warning residents about a man caught on doorbell camera going door to door pretending to be a utility commission employee. Officials say the man claims residents have a water leak and he needs to enter their homes and make repairs. They say that's not the procedure, and legitimate utility employees will never ask to enter a home to check for a repair or leak. Residents are being urged not to let the person inside, provide any personal information, or make any payments. A 38-year-old East Bernstadt man, wanted on an outstanding warrant, was arrested Monday morning after allegedly fleeing from deputies. Laurel County Sheriff's Office says they were investigating a reported theft at the Dollar General when deputies received information about a possible suspect identified as Jonathan Coots riding a bicycle nearby. Coots reportedly abandoned the bike and ran through a field before deputies found him hiding in an outbuilding. He was then taken into custody without further incident and booked into the Laurel County Correctional Center. With news, I'm Bo Beecraft.
5: Your classic country 106.9 forecast. Mainly clear skies today with daytime highs approaching 86. Mainly clear skies again tonight, lows around 63. Mainly sunny tomorrow, high temperatures reach up to 87. High temperatures reach up to 89 Wednesday under mainly clear skies. 87 Thursday, chance of thunderstorms. In the Wolf 106.9 Weather Center, I'm meteorologist Laura Lockwood. Right now, it's 64 degrees.
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1: As a young songwriter arriving in Nashville, Tennessee, he asked for some advice. How do you write a great song? Well, you write songs about your life. Tom T. Hall took that advice and wrote so many great classics, he became known as country music's storyteller. It's Old Dogs, Children, and Watermelon Wine, a guy celebrating his 50th anniversary this year. Vince Gill's on the way, also David Lee Murphy and Keith Whitley. Here's Juice Newton.

0: It's a tough thing trying to get over you. It's Vince Gill, who back in 1976, at the age of 19, was living in Oklahoma City, Oklahoma, and playing for a bluegrass band called Mountain Smoke, which famously opened for Kiss in March of that year. It was later that he relocated that same year to Los Angeles to pursue his dreams in music, and this year he celebrates his 50th anniversary. David Lee Murphy and Keith Whitley are coming up here in just a bit.
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14: Here's your Classic Country 106.9 forecast. Mainly clear skies today with daytime highs approaching 86. Mainly clear skies again tonight, lows around 63. Mainly sunny tomorrow, high temperatures reach up to 87. High temperatures reach up to 89 Wednesday under mainly clear skies. 87 Thursday, chance of thunderstorms. In the Wolf 106.9 Weather Center, I'm meteorologist Laura Lockwood. Right now, it's 64 degrees.
15: The Wolf

0: posthumously released in the title cut of his album, I Wonder, Do You Think of Me? It's Keith Whitley, the song that became his last number one hit. Martina McBride is ready to hit the road once again later this week. She'll kick off her next tour. It gets underway in Charlestown, West Virginia, this coming Friday night. One of her big signature hits on the way next.
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2: Yeah, he's working on a Hallmark movie set.
3: He's working on a Hallmark movie set?
2: Yeah, there's like a Hallmark movie filming today, and he's one of the people working currently.
4: That was part of the 911 call that led to the arrest of former Kentucky Governor Matt Bevin. He was arrested Thursday and had his first court appearance yesterday.
5: And I will not allow you to taint the integrity of this court.
6: Family court judge Angela Johnson held Bevin in contempt for failing to turn over financial documents in his child support case. A warrant was issued for Bevin's arrest several months ago, and he was picked up Thursday night in Paris, Kentucky, following a tip from a 911 caller. The judge sentenced the former governor to 60 days in the county jail, but said she would consider relief after about 30 days. I'm Paul Miles.
4: A repair worker is hospitalized after suffering a 20-foot fall at the Wolf Creek Dam. Rescue crews reported around 1 o'clock Thursday afternoon the barge's multi-ton crane was needed to hoist both the patient and one of the rescuers back up. The worker was flown to UK Hospital for further treatment. We don't know their status at this time. Today opens archery deer and turkey season across the Commonwealth. Before you hunters head out, make sure your licenses and permits are up to date. You'll also need to know bag limits and regulations. You can do both of those things at the Department of Fish and Wildlife's website. For your safety, let someone else know of your plans and keep your fellow hunters in the know when you shoot off an arrow. Also, for those that set up a tree stand, make sure to wear your safety harness and choose the right type of tree. The smallest should be a telephone pole size tree. I'm Lee Mowen.
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0: She has scored 7 number one hits during her career, and the only one of those 7 that she didn't have a hand in writing or co-writing, You Win My Love, her 3rd number one song. It's Shania Twain, who's had quite the year hosting the Academy of Country Music Awards, co-headlining along with Harry Styles this summer, and releasing her latest album, Little Miss Twain, in July. Some George Strait, Toby Keith, and Steve Warner coming up next.
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12: Here's your Classic Country 106.9 forecast. Mainly clear skies today with daytime highs approaching 86. Mainly clear skies again tonight, lows around 63. Mainly sunny tomorrow, high temperatures reach up to 87. High temperatures reach up to 89 Wednesday under mainly clear skies. 87 Thursday, chance of thunderstorms. In the Wolf 106.9 Weather Center, I'm meteorologist Laura Lockwood. Right now, it's 64 degrees.
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2: News. I'm Sue Guzman. Investigators looking into the cause of a crash of an Amazon cargo plane that overran a runway in Miami International Airport Sunday, striking several cars. At least five are dead, five injured. Miami-Dade County Mayor Daniela Levine-Cava.
3: My heart is with all of the families who were affected and to everyone who is grieving tonight. And we're also praying for the injured.
2: President Trump again asking the Supreme Court to crack down on mail-in ballots before the midterms.
4: The Trump administration is renewing its appeal to the Supreme Court to allow new restrictions on mail-in ballots. This comes just months before the key midterm elections. This is the third time the administration has asked the high court to intervene. The legal wrangling is happening even as states begin to send out mail-in ballots. Nearly one-third of U.S. voters vote by mail.
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5: Newsroom. I'm Bo Beecraft. One person was injured Friday after two vehicles collided head-on near Ringgold Road and Rolling Green Acres in Somerset. The Somerset Fire Department says EMS transported the injured person to a hospital, though the extent of the injuries isn't currently known. Fire crews blocked traffic and secured the vehicles as debris and fluids were cleaned up from the crash scene. No additional details have been released. Well, a Laurel County Elementary School student is set to have his artwork distributed to voters across Kentucky. Riker Asher, who's a student at Bush Elementary, won Secretary of State Michael Adams' I Voted sticker contest with a design featuring a smiling sun, rolling pastures, and an outline of Kentucky. More than 3,500 ballots were cast at the Kentucky State Fair, and Riker's mother says he was shocked when he learned he'd won. Laurel County voters will receive Riker's sticker in November, while other counties can request them as well. With news, I'm Bo Beecraft.
6: Here's your Classic Country 106.9 forecast. Mainly clear skies today with daytime highs approaching 86. Mainly clear skies again tonight, lows around 63. Mainly sunny tomorrow, high temperatures reach up to 87. High temperatures reach up to 89 Wednesday under mainly clear skies. 87 Thursday, chance of thunderstorms. In the Wolf 106.9 Weather Center, I'm meteorologist Laura Lockwood. Currently 63.
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Co-written by Johnny Horton, who was the first to record it some 70 years ago. George Jones recorded it for the first time 4 years later, and then 28 years after that, one more time to become a top five hit and the title cut of the album, his last top five song, I'm a One Woman Man. We got Foster and Lloyd, Kenny Rogers with Dolly Parton, and Brooks and Dunn on the way, and some Alan Jackson right now.

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0: Bradley Foster and Bill Lloyd, Foster and Lloyd's biggest hit, Crazy Over You, on London's Classic Country 106.9, where you can listen live anytime and also do so anywhere with our free mobile app, and it's easy to get. 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
9: The Lyon County Sheriff's Office is looking for suspects who have been stealing copper wire. Authorities say the telecommunications cable was recently taken by thieves near cell phone towers. AT&T has a tip line set up for the public to report wire theft, with a reward of up to $10,000 available. People have also stolen wire in Caldwell, Christian, Hopkins, Trigg, and Webster counties, according to officials. While the Kentucky football season is underway, it didn't feel much like fall to fans at Kroger Field on Saturday. Officials with the university say over 100 people who were at Saturday's game against Youngstown State were taken to area hospitals after suffering heat-related illness. School leaders did temporarily change stadium policy to allow sealed bottles of water to be brought in because of the expected heat, with temperatures up around 90 degrees by the time the game ended. The heat didn't seem to hinder the Wildcats on the field, however, as Kentucky beat the Penguins 45-13.
10: Winning is what's really fun, and so I was really happy for our guys. You know, after all the work they've done the last 8 months, a long fall camp, to go out there and reap the benefits of all their hard work.
9: UK head coach Will Stein. Next up for the Cats is a meeting against 13th-ranked Alabama. Kentucky has removed more than 318,000 deceased voters from its voter rolls since Secretary of State Michael Adams took office. That's according to the latest voter registration data released by Adams' office, which now brings the total number of voter registrations removed from the rolls since January of 2020 to just over 753,000. Republicans make up the largest share of Kentucky's registered electorate with about 48% of the voters. Around 11% of the voters are registered under other political affiliations. I'm Joe Lincoln.
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13: Here's your Classic Country 106.9 forecast. Mainly clear skies today with daytime highs approaching 86. Mainly clear skies again tonight, lows around 63. Mainly sunny tomorrow, high temperatures reach up to 87. High temperatures reach up to 89 Wednesday under mainly clear skies. 87 Thursday, chance of thunderstorms. In the Wolf 106.9 Weather Center, a meteorologist, Laura Lockwood, currently 63.
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0: David Lee Murphy joins Brooks and Dunn as one of their openers as they kick off their Neon Moon Tour, another leg that gets underway this coming Friday night. That happens in Evansville, Indiana. It's Lost and Found. We got some Glenn Campbell and Joe Diffie coming up next.
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0: Along with Dan Seals, it's Marie Osmond. Their biggest hit together, it's Meet Me in Montana. Today is the 7th of September, Buddy Holly's birthday, born on this date in 1936. Also with birthdays today, songwriter Mark Sanders, Toby Jones, Evan Rachel Wood, who turns 39, Devon Sawa, Corbin Benson, J.D. Pardo, Tom Everett Scott, and turning 59 today, Leslie Jones. Coming up, Alabama and Faith Hill.
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3: Happy Labor Day, Kentucky. How are you? Hey, I'm Scott Fitzgerald. Let's talk sports. Let's talk college football. It's back to work for, well, college football teams around the Commonwealth. Kentucky, Louisville, Western Kentucky back on the practice field. Big games coming up this week for the Cats and the Toppers. Kentucky is hosting Alabama. Well, Louisville is hosting Villanova Friday night, and Western Kentucky will visit Georgia on Saturday. The Cincinnati Bengals also back to work today. They're officially in game week after using last week as somewhat of an extra game week rehearsal. Zach Taylor's team gets back to work along the banks of the Ohio today, preparing for their season opener Sunday against the Buccaneers. And for the coach, he said it's been a great preseason for his squad.
4: Just doing it the way we want to do it. You know, controlling the things that they control individually, playing together as a unit. I thought our team really came together. I thought the energy on the sideline was outstanding from all the guys that were playing or not playing. So those are all the teams that I think a good team has. If you're on the path to a successful season, you got a good culture, you got a good locker room. Guys are encouraging each other, and I saw that this preseason from our guys.
3: The Bengals, by the way, are the second betting favorite to win the AFC North behind the Ravens, who they'll face in Week 7 on the road, and again on New Year's Eve in Week 17. And while the Reds are out of postseason contention, they can play spoiler, and boy, is it a gauntlet. They begin a six-game road trip tonight out west. They're going to open a three-game series against the Dodgers, then it's off to Milwaukee for three against the division-leading Brewers. After that, the Reds come home for their final homestand of the regular season. They'll see those Dodgers again, followed by a four-game series with the Cubs. And it may be Labor Day, but there's plenty of work going on under the historic Twin Spires at Churchill Downs as the track gets ready to welcome racing back to Louisville. Then on Thursday afternoon, the 14-day September meet opens with the first of three Twilight Thursday programs that will run through September 27th. There's more than $15 million in purse money up for grabs with 11 stakes races worth a combined $3.6 million. And then, of course, Saturday's card, it's a big one. It features the Iroquois and the Pocahontas, both early prep races for the Kentucky Derby and the Oaks. Happy Labor Day, Kentucky. I'm Scott Fitzgerald.
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11: Here's your Classic Country 106.9 forecast. Mainly clear skies today with daytime highs approaching 86. Mainly clear skies again tonight, lows around 63. Mainly sunny tomorrow, high temperatures reach up to 87. High temperatures reach up to 89 Wednesday under mainly clear skies. 87 Thursday, chance of thunderstorms. In the Wolf 106.9 Weather Center, I'm meteorologist Laura Lockwood. Currently 63.
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1: I'm Gian Gelosi. Federal investigators trying to determine what caused an Amazon cargo jet to barrel off a runway at Miami International Airport.
2: So the National Transportation Safety Board says it is sending a team to Miami. The cause of this crash is not yet clear, but according to officials, the Amazon-branded Boeing 767-300 cargo plane from San Juan, Puerto Rico, overran runway number 30 at the Miami International Airport around 2 p.m. yesterday, crashing and striking other vehicles.
1: Fox's Alex Hogan. At least five people were killed, five others hurt. People in Hawaii waking up to tropical storm warnings as Hurricane Lowell threatens dangerous surf.
3: Lowell right now is a Category 3. Winds are at 115. This is a weakening hurricane, so we have that on our side. But this was a Category 5 hurricane at one point.
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4: The newsroom. I'm Bo B. Kraft. A Science Hill man faces charges after an investigation into the alleged abuse of a one-year-old child. Pulaski County Sheriff's officials say 32-year-old Lucas Bradshaw was arrested Saturday at his home and charged with first-degree criminal abuse of a child 12 or younger and second-degree assault. The investigation began after the child's father contacted Pulaski 911 with concerns the child may have been assaulted while in Bradshaw's care. He remains in the Pulaski County Jail on a $75,000 cash bond. Well, two Laurel County Sheriff's Office K-9 teams recently completed specialized certification training in South Carolina. Special Deputy Tammy Elza and K-9 V-8, along with Detective Justin Taylor and K-9 Ash, attended the two-day seminar. Elza and V-8 won International Law Enforcement K-9 Trainer status and certification in firearms and shell casings detection. Taylor and Ash received additional training toward narcotics detection certification. Sheriff John Root says continued specialized training is an important part of the department's K-9 program. With news, I'm Bo B. Kraft.
5: Here's your classic country 106.9 forecast. Sunshine mixed with clouds at times today, with daytime highs approaching 86. Lows level off around 63 tonight, mainly clear. Daytime highs approaching 87 tomorrow, mainly sunny skies. Mainly sunny skies Wednesday, with daytime highs approaching 89. 87, chance of thunderstorms Thursday. In the Wolf 106.9 Weather Center, I'm meteorologist Laura Lockwood. Right now, it's 64 degrees.
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6: A long time forgotten

It's Waylon and Willie's Good Hearted Woman. Willie continuing on his Outlaw Music Festival tour here in the month of September with shows coming up in Charlottesville, Virginia, Bridgeport, Connecticut, and Philadelphia, Pennsylvania before returning to Virginia in Virginia Beach for Farm Aid 2026. That's coming up on the 26th of September. He's got a new memoir coming out too called Reflections on Late Life Creativity and My Longest Love Affair, The Last Leaf, which will be dropping on the 10th of November. Here are the Judds.

0: As he continues to tour the states this month on his Cosmic Roundup and Rodeo Tour, Dwight Yoakam is looking forward to getting back together with ZZ Top for another leg of the Dos Amigos Tour. That gets underway later in the month on the 24th in Cary, North Carolina. George Strait and Exile are coming up here in a bit.
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7: Here's your Classic Country 106.9 forecast. Sunshine mixed with clouds at times today, with daytime highs approaching 86. Lows level off around 63 tonight, mainly clear. Daytime highs approaching 87 tomorrow, mainly sunny skies. Mainly sunny skies Wednesday, with daytime highs approaching 89. 87, chance of thunderstorms Thursday. In the Wolf 106.9 Weather Center, I'm meteorologist Laura Lockwood. Right now, it's 64 degrees.
8: The Wolf

0: For several years, J.P. Pennington, the writer of the song, had a title of a song stuck in his head. The only problem was he didn't have any music to go along with it. But one afternoon, as he was driving down the road, it just all came together. He pulled off the road, wrote that song in 30 minutes' time, and got on his way. It was 5 years later that Kiss You All Over became a big pop hit for the band. And then, after that, Woke Up in Love became Exile's first number one country song, many years after originally written. Some Alan Jackson and also John Anderson are coming up here in just a bit.
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2: Louisville football is beginning its season on a down note. The Cardinals lost 41-38 to number 9 Ole Miss last night at Nissan Stadium in Nashville. Quarterback Lincoln Keenholz made his first career start, throwing for

0: 307 yards and 2 touchdowns while rushing for 69 yards and another score in the losing effort. After the game, head coach Jeff Brohm said the team had its chances to win, but it has to move forward.
1: Did we show fight? Did we show grit? Did we play to the end? We were right there, tooth and nail to the end. Yes. So I'm proud of our team for sticking together. We had some good moments. Some other moments weren't as good. Had some lulls in the action a little bit, and we picked some things up, found ways to make plays. But in the end, didn't make enough. I think when you play good football teams, it's not going to be smooth. Otherwise, you're going to blow the team out. So you try to win 51% of the plays to their 49 and barely win, and unfortunately, they won 51%.
0: The Cardinals, now 0-1 on the season, will shift gears as they get set to host Villanova this Friday. Louisville Metro Police say at least one person is dead following a motorcycle crash near Pleasure Ridge Park Sunday evening. Aaron Ellis, a spokesperson for Louisville Metro Police, said authorities received a report of a crash just before 6:30 p.m. near Greenbelt Highway and Greenwood Road. Officers did not say how the crash happened or how many people were involved. Officials say a juvenile suspect is identified after a Cat in the Hat threat targeted Jessamine County schools last week. The Nicholasville Police Department reports the FBI is filing charges over the posts made on TikTok and other social media platforms. Similar threats featuring an unsettling photo of someone in a Cat in the Hat costume and vague messages such as, quote, "I'm coming," have also targeted other Kentucky school districts within the last couple weeks. I'm Joe Lincoln.
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0: A heartfelt promise from Andy Griggs. You won't ever be lonely. The song that became his biggest hit. Good morning. Today is Labor Day 2026. It is also National Beer Lovers Day. Feel the Love Day. Acorn Squash Day. It's National Salami Day. Superhuman Day. And it's National Grateful Parent Day, too. Some Randy Travis and Phil Vassar are coming up in a bit.
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8: Here's your Classic Country 106.9 forecast. Sunshine mixed with clouds at times today, with daytime highs approaching 86. Lows level off around 63 tonight, mainly clear. Daytime highs approaching 87 tomorrow, mainly sunny skies. Mainly sunny skies Wednesday, with daytime highs approaching 89. 87, chance of thunderstorms Thursday. In the Wolf 106.9 Weather Center, I'm meteorologist Laura Lockwood. Right now, it's 66 degrees.

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1: News. I'm Therese Crowley. Trapped in a cargo jet crash, the pilots and several drivers on the ground had to be extricated after a 21-air cargo jet flying for Amazon overshot runway 30 at Miami Airport during stormy weather, clipped the active highway, and crash-landed in an adjacent field. Difficult rescue amid leaking fuel for 200 fire crews.
2: Prime Air Flight 7598 overran the runway, and now we know that five people lost their lives and five others were injured.
1: Miami-Dade Mayor Danielle Levine-Cava, the NTSB investigating the 767-300 disaster and why the crew was unable to hit the runway landing zone, with the investigation likely causing continuing delays through this Labor Day Monday. At the largest county state fair, Canfield, Ohio, an armed man lunged at Ohio Democrat governor candidate Amy Acton, several people injured. 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
3: In the newsroom, I'm Bo Beecraft. The London Utility Commission is warning residents about a man caught on doorbell camera going door to door pretending to be a utility commission employee. Officials say the man claims residents have a water leak and he needs to enter their homes and make repairs. They say that's not the procedure and legitimate utility employees will never ask to enter a home to check for a repair or leak. Residents are being urged not to let the person inside, provide any personal information, or make any payments. A 38-year-old East Bernstadt man wanted on an outstanding warrant was arrested Monday morning after allegedly fleeing from deputies. Laurel County Sheriff's Office says they were investigating a reported theft at the Dollar General when deputies received information about a possible suspect identified as Jonathan Coots riding a bicycle nearby. Coots reportedly abandoned the bike and ran through a field before deputies found him hiding in an outbuilding. He was then taken into custody without further incident and booked into the Laurel County Correctional Center. With news, I'm Bo Beecraft.
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7: Happy Labor Day, Kentucky. How are you? Hey, I'm Scott Fitzgerald. Let's talk sports. Let's talk college football. It's back to work for, well, college football teams around the Commonwealth. Kentucky, Louisville, Western Kentucky back on the practice field. Big games coming up this week for the Cats and the Toppers. Kentucky is hosting Alabama. Well, Louisville is hosting Villanova Friday night, and Western Kentucky will visit Georgia on Saturday. The Cincinnati Bengals also back to work today. They're officially in game week after using last week as somewhat of an extra game week rehearsal. Zach Taylor's team gets back to work along the banks of the Ohio today, preparing for their season opener Sunday against the Buccaneers. And for the coach, he said it's been a great preseason for his squad.
8: Just doing it the way we want to do it. You know, controlling the things that they control individually, playing together as a unit. I thought our team really came together. I thought the energy on the sideline was outstanding from all the guys that were playing or not playing. So those are all the teams that I think a good team has. If you're on the path to a successful season, you got a good culture, you got a good locker room. Guys are encouraging each other, and I saw that this preseason from our guys.
7: The Bengals, by the way, are the second betting favorite to win the AFC North behind the Ravens, who they'll face in Week 7 on the road, and again on New Year's Eve in Week 17. And while the Reds are out of postseason contention, they can play spoiler, and boy, is it a gauntlet. They begin a six-game road trip tonight out west. They're going to open a three-game series against the Dodgers, then it's off to Milwaukee for three against the division-leading Brewers. After that, the Reds come home for their final homestand of the regular season. They'll see those Dodgers again, followed by a four-game series with the Cubs. And it may be Labor Day, but there's plenty of work going on under the historic Twin Spires at Churchill Downs as the track gets ready to welcome racing back to Louisville. That on Thursday afternoon, the 14-day September meet opens with the first of three Twilight Thursday programs that will run through September 27th. There's more than $15 million in purse money up for grabs, with 11 stakes races worth a combined $3.6 million. And then, of course, Saturday's card, it's a big one. It features the Iroquois and the Pocahontas, both early prep races for the Kentucky Derby and the Oaks. Happy Labor Day, Kentucky. I'm Scott Fitzgerald.
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13: Welcome into the Leach Report for Labor Day Monday, presented, as always, by Bobcat Enterprises. It's company holiday, so it is a pre-recorded show today. We'll be back live in the studio tomorrow to talk about the opener for the Wildcats and start talking about that matchup with Alabama to start SEC play that's coming up on Saturday. And that's where we'll get started with this Best of Show. While I was on vacation back in July, Dick Gabriel was a pinch hitter for a few days, and one of those days he connected with Chris Stewart, who is the radio play-by-play man for Alabama football. And Gabe started out by talking with Chris about the buzz for the new era of Kentucky football with Will Stein and how Kentucky fans are trying to talk themselves into an upset of the Crimson Tide this Saturday.
14: First of all, I will say it's understandable, and you got a really good head coach. You got a lot of excitement, and that's the way you're supposed to feel. If you don't, then you know, hope is a good thing. And I don't say that lightly or flippantly, or hope is what you have to have first. And you go from hope to belief. And you know, Alabama had that. Alabama fans had that belief and almost certainty for a long time. What's changed is obviously there was a comfort level and almost a given that you felt with Nick Saban as the head coach.
13: Oh yeah.
14: And now that it's different, there's a coach that any, and I think all of us that are close to it, believe in. Kalen DeBoer, the resume, when you look at it, speaks for itself. There's a reason that he was hired and hired as quickly as he was by Greg Byrne. And he will, he is a different personality, but a guy who is so good and that I love working with. And it's not just the personality, it's seeing, I said it when he got the job, Dick, that he is as good a combination of self-confidence and humility as wow. I've ever seen from somebody in a position like that.
13: No kidding.
14: That's a rare combo, as you well know, in that profession, but he really is. And I think he's shown that he can adjust, adapt, and get better in 2 years without changing who he is. He doesn't get away from what his core beliefs, but maybe the approach. He's not a superstitious guy, but you know what? Everybody was having fun with the black hoodie thing and it was working, and not to go Michael Scott. He's not superstitious, but he is a little stitious. But so he kept the black hoodie thing for a while, and when we finally lost, he was kind of like, okay,
13: Yeah.
14: You know, not happy we lost, but let's move on. But that's a small thing. But I think what's happening this year with the team, and I realize I went a different route, I apologize. But the bottom line, this will be a team that while they have inexperienced but great talent at quarterback, is going to be, I think, so much better and consistent up front, because I think what they're doing with a new offensive line coach, but also with what they've done with recruiting and the size and the physicality up front, he's learned what SEC game in and game out play has to look at. There are certain things you have to adapt and adjust to based on where you are and what you face on a week-in, week-out basis. And it looks different in the SEC than it does anywhere else. And he's seen that. And rather than being, you know, completely stubborn, again, he's not chucking who and what he is, but he's adapting. What Nick Saban did throughout his tenure. And that was the thing about Coach Saban, is the ability to change a tire at 70 miles per hour, going with Lane Kiffin, for crying out loud, and rebuilding what they were offensively, changing the look. And I think Coach DeBoer, while not as dramatic a look as what I was talking about, I think you're going to see changes in the physicality. The better success in the run game will be a part of that.
13: 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Chris, thank you so much, and hope to see you soon. 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
15: 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It is the Leach Report. 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
15: It's the Leach Report for Labor Day. It's a best of show. And a few weeks back, we were out at Kroger Field for UK Football Media Day. And one of the guests we had was the special teams coach, Parker Fleming. Been so much talk about what the Cats are going to do on offense and defense that we hadn't talked much about special teams at that point. So let's listen back to Coach Parker Fleming.
21: Do you have an overall philosophy to that phase of the game that you bring to your work?
22: Sure. I mean, I feel like special teams is it's the combination of everybody on your team going and playing together. You know, it's the offense, it's the defense, and it's over the mass, I mean, the entire field. So how do you get the best players, the best athletes in space to play even better? And that's one of those things that, you know, I think the camaraderie and the, you know, the aggressiveness, the guys like it. And, you know, it's a good opportunity to show the rest of your teammates kind of who you are, because they don't see it when they're offense, defense separated. And we really just go play football. It's kind of offensive plays and defensive plays kind of combined out there on special teams.
21: With so much roster turnover that happens now because of the portal, and then you guys coming in new, for special teams, has it changed the way you coach guys because you haven't had them with you as long?
22: That's a really good question, and we spent a lot of time talking about that. If you go back years, there was a system in place that young guys would come in, and they'd be scout team players, and they'd watch and learn. And then by the time you're a junior or senior, you're ready to play on the punt team or certain units that are a little bit more demanding in terms of schematics and situational awareness. We don't have that time anymore. And so I don't want to say simplify, but we really do have to create a plug-and-play system that is a little different than it was 5 years ago. And so, absolutely, we talk about that all the time, making sure our guys are ready to go play.
21: Yeah, it's the similar to what a teacher would be having suddenly, a freshmen and sophomores were thrown into a 500-level course.
22: That's right. And you have to teach them all the same. It's not like, hey, we'll deal with you later.
21: Yeah.
22: It's, no, we're dealing with you right now. So I agree. That's a great analogy.
21: Do you like to use starters on special teams? Do you like it to be if you've got the depth for guys to use that as a vehicle to later maybe move into a greater role through what they do on special teams?
22: We like to play the best players. And so sometimes that's a... You know, you got a lot of depth at certain positions, and so you pull from certain younger guys and older guys. Spots that really matter, we need the best guys to play. And so we really have, I mean, it just depends on who the team is, the makeup. The players are all going to, you know, have a role. And then it's kind of our job, my job, to get the right guys in the right spots. But, you know, the best players have to play to go impact the game.
21: Let's talk about your kickers first. Jacob Calaway has a huge leg.
22: Yes, he does.
21: Are you satisfied with the progress that he's made coming into this point?
22: Both of the guys had a great spring. He and Adam, great springs. Jacob has really done a great job. He's not an older guy, but he's a returning guy that's a leader. And he's just had a great summer. We're really excited about where we're going to start in this fall and see where things go.
21: What about for your punters?
22: We got two Aussies, right, which is kind of a unique situation, right?
21: And they're going to do the Aussie style.
22: We're going to do – you have to – in today's world, that's part of that conversation. You have to do a little bit of both. The Aussie style has a lot of benefits. The, you know, traditional pocket has some benefits too. And so kind of situationally when you want one versus the other, both had great springs. Both had great summers, and, you know, really excited about this room we've got.
21: We'll take a quick break, come back. Coach Parker Fleming is with us. We're talking special teams right now. It's Media Day at Kroger Field, and this is the Leach Report presented by Bobcat Enterprises. Coach Parker Fleming, he will handle special teams for Will Stein, also coaches the inside receivers. We were just talking off the air about some of the data. I was friends and with Coach Ortmeyer, who worked for Coach Brooks here, and then they've lived here and continued to be around the program, and just kind of an amazing guy with the data he had. And you said, you know, when you were working in the Big Ten, you had data on every stadium you played in. I mean, things like Ort had wind patterns, and you could, kicking from the other end of the field toward Kraft where we are, he said you could get two more yards. It was that level of data.
22: I'm glad you told me that, and I'll put that in my notes.
21: There you
22: but
21: go.
22: I wouldn't say that the data was that, it wasn't that specific, but it is an understanding of the stadiums you go to. You talk to the coaches in the league and you say, hey, how does this play out? Is it, you know, this direction, that, can you not see it sometimes?
21: Yeah.
22: And that's something that I got to figure out in the SEC. This is the first time coaching in this league, so I'm excited.
21: The other thing Ort told me that was always amazing, he said he was working in radio with us when Max Duffy was here and won the Ray Guy Award, and Max slides right, punts it back across his body to the left side of the field. He said the ball will never go out of bounds, and it didn't. And when I said that to you, you recognized why that is the case, but you also have a relationship with Max.
22: That's right. Max is working with some of those guys down in Australia right now. I talk to him probably once, twice a week. He's the gold standard of that, you know, punting group. Obviously, he won the Ray Guy. He has a unique skill set that even he's trying to coach a lot of the guys to have that, but the sense and the ability to manipulate the ball in tight spaces, that guy was one of one.
21: I guess that's why sometimes in all levels of sport that the greatest players aren't always the greatest coaches or teachers, because they, like a Michael Jordan, see things at Tiger Woods at a different level.
22: How do you do that?
21: How do you not see this?
22: I just do, you know, and that, yeah, I think that does happen. And that's where the ones that can do both are the real or unique ones. But a lot of times you see that. How'd you do that? You even ask a player.
21: Yeah.
22: You know, I'll ask a guy, how'd you do that? I don't know. I just did.
21: Let's talk about your time at Oregon with Will and just getting to know him and what impressed you about the way he approaches coaching football that led you to want to be on his staff here and be optimistic about what you guys can accomplish.
22: Yeah, when I got out there, you know, I had a relationship with a couple of guys on that staff, and he just took me in and you know, treated me like he had known me forever. That's who he is, you know, and his family and my family got close, and it just, there's something about that. He's really sharp, obviously. He's really personable, but he's real. He's a real person, real human, loves the game of football, loves being, you know, in the building, working with the guys, wants to be great. There's so many pieces that, you know, around every corner you look for something. There's just nothing there. He just is who he is. It's incredible to work with him and work for him every day. So when this opportunity came, it was, yes, let's go.
21: Players talk about, I think I've got a bite we'll drop in at some point this month about Kenny Minchie talking about he was just so impressed at how he relates to players. And that's obviously so much, maybe more a part of it than ever before, because the players are turning over so often.
22: Yeah, I think that players, you know, even in recruiting, I'll talk to guys and say, look, we can tell you whatever we want to. Talk to the guys that we coach. Talk to the players. They will be the real truth bearers of what's happening. And so they talk to each other, and good news and good vibes spread in the locker room really fast. And that's one thing that, you know, he does a great job of relating, and the guys say, hey, coach is awesome, what do you think? Yeah. And that spreads you know, within the locker room, and that's happening here. So
21: that is Coach Parker Fleming. He'll handle special teams, inside receivers for the Cats. So we'll be hearing more from him as the season unfolds. But thank you for coming by.
22: Thanks for having me.
15: 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Also works with the slot receivers for Will Stein. 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We will continue in just a moment.
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15: That is Coach Mark Pope, and this is the best of the Leach Report for the Labor Day holiday. A couple of history notes for September 7th. 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Cats dominated Texas El Paso 77-17. It was in the Coach Guy Morris era, and Artus Pinner had a big day signaling what was coming later that season for him. And for Kentucky basketball on this day in 2007, Mr. Basketball and state champion Darius Miller from Mason County committed to play for the Wildcats, and thank goodness he did. Still remember that great scene of him and that big smile coming off the bus with the trophy in 2012 when the Cats won the national title. Happy birthday, Ricky Lumpkin, former Wildcat football defensive lineman and now part of our UK Sports Network pregame team. And legendary coach Al McGuire. Kentucky fans hated him when he coached Marquette, loved him as he became a broadcaster for NBC. And McGuire had a great respect for the Kentucky program, and it came through in his broadcast. The Kentucky fans came to love him. So happy heavenly birthday to Coach Al. This is the Leach Report, and we come to you from the Clark's Pump and Shop Studio. 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Make sure you download their app onto your phone so when you're in one of the Clark's locations, you can take advantage of the great monthly specials that they have and be part of their loyalty rewards program, too. At Clark's Pump.

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1: The Lyon County Sheriff's Office is looking for suspects who have been stealing copper wire. Authorities say the telecommunications cable was recently taken by thieves near cell phone towers. AT&T has a tip line set up for the public to report wire theft, with a reward of up to $10,000 available. People have also stolen wire in Caldwell, Christian, Hopkins, Trigg, and Webster counties, according to officials. While the Kentucky football season is underway, it didn't feel much like fall to fans at Kroger Field on Saturday. Officials with the university say over 100 people who were at Saturday's game against Youngstown State were taken to area hospitals after suffering heat-related illness. School leaders did temporarily change stadium policy to allow sealed bottles of water to be brought in because of the expected heat, with temperatures up around 90 degrees by the time the game ended. The heat didn't seem to hinder the Wildcats on the field, however, as Kentucky beat the Penguins 45-13.
2: Winning is what's really fun, and so I was really happy for our guys. You know, after all the work they've done the last 8 months, a long fall camp, to go out there and reap the benefits of all their hard work.
1: UK head coach Will Stein. Next up for the Cats is a meeting against 13th-ranked Alabama. Kentucky has removed more than 318,000 deceased voters from its voter rolls since Secretary of State Michael Adams took office. That's according to the latest voter registration data released by Adams' office, which now brings the total number of voter registrations removed from the rolls since January of 2020 to just over 753,000. Republicans make up the largest share of Kentucky's registered electorate, with about 48% of the voters. Around 11% of the voters are registered under other political affiliations. I'm Joe Lincoln.
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3: It is the Leach Report presented by Bobcat Enterprises. And we're going to talk a little college football now with a college football insider for On3.com. That is Chris Lowe. He's covered the SEC for many years. And he recently posted a story about new Kentucky coach Will Stein. He talked with Coach Stein and some folks close to him. Chris, you've talked to a lot of coaches over the years. What were your takeaways from this particular interview with Will?
4: I think first and foremost, just how ecstatic he is to be at Kentucky and just what that job and the university means to him growing up as blue-blooded as it gets and appreciating the fact that he's getting an opportunity like this so young. I mean, he's thinking about it. 7 years ago, he was coaching high school football. Now, that was by design. He went back to high school ball to get play calling experience, but now having a chance to coach in the SEC and you know, and taking on a project that he understands is going to be a lot of heavy lifting. You know, Mark Stoops, and I go back a long way with Mark. I think Mark will never get enough credit for the way he built that program for the Ashes, and he really did. And they were competitive. He won 10 games a couple times. Really became a tough out for everybody. The last 2 years wasn't what he or anybody in Kentucky wanted. You know, so enter Will Stein, who comes in with a little bit different approach. Obviously, he's an offensive guy. His offenses at Oregon were lights out. Very well respected across college football, his ability to create mismatches and get the right guys the ball. And I think there's a lot of enthusiasm inside that building the day I was there and even outside of what he can do and what, you know, sort of what the future of Kentucky football looks like. But not, you know, he's, is the last couple of years as I've covered college football and talked to people, because I always try to, you know, Tom, get in, who are the next guys, you know, the next wave of guys. You're the guys in college football that will be the next round of head coaches. And every time I talk to ADs or industry insiders, Will's name was always right there at the top.
3: What was it what was the feedback you heard about Will in that regard?
4: His ability to connect with players, his ability, you know, as an offensive play caller, even though he won't call plays at Kentucky, he'll certainly be heavily involved. But being on the cutting edge of doing what you need to do now in college football to move the ball and score points, you know, and get the ball to his playmakers. And he talked about all the influences on his career, you know, Bobby Petrino, Coach Cloverdale, who he brought with him from his days at Trinity High School. But he's watched tape of a lot of guys, from Sarkisian to Lane Kiffin. But I think that was probably right there at the top. And the people he's worked under, you know, he worked under Dan Lanning for 3 years there at Oregon. And so I think that he's just such a, and I think a lot of this goes back to his background, such a fiery competitor. You know, Charlie Strong coached him at Louisville, and Charlie loves the guy. He loves to tell story after story about Will when he played for him. And I know he's a big believer that he's going to get it done there at Kentucky. But I don't think anybody sort of is expecting him to come in there and be a miracle worker from day one. But you already see some of the success they're having on the recruiting trail, that guys want to sign up and play for him. Charlie told me a story. You know, Charlie was at the NFL last year with the Buccaneers, and Bucky Irving, who's, you know, really, really premier running back in the NFL, played under Will at Oregon. And when they'd watch games on Saturday, Bucky would look at Charlie and point to the screen and say, "Hey, there's my guy. I love playing for him. I love the way he got his best guys involved, and, you know, his creativity as an offensive play caller, and, you know, and being a younger coach, the way he relates, connects with his players." So I think, Tom, you'll see a lot of that as they continue to go forward, you know, recruiting high school prospects and trying to, you know, get in line and bring in portal guys.
3: You've covered this league for a long time, so you know the kind of personality it takes or to succeed in this league as a coach. And I'm sure you've talked to a lot of guys that have been a head coach for the first time. What were some of the things that stood out to you about Will that made you think, okay, he's got some of the elements, or maybe all of the elements that you need to be able to have a good chance to make it?
4: Number one, just a massive self-belief in his system and who he is and what he wants to do. Number two, convicted in the kind of people he surrounded himself with on his staff, not just on field assistants, but in support staff. And you see, again, Tom, a mix of a lot of different people. And I think number three, that he's just, you know, he's one of those guys on offense that just seems to have that touch, you know, to be able to score points. And whether it's in high school or it's Oregon, he was at UTSA for a while, but his offense has worked. And, you know, he understands that doing what you did at Oregon is not apples to apples when you go to Kentucky. They've got to create more depth. They've got to bring in more guys at key positions. I know he likes quarterback, Kenny Minchie, a lot. But I think just his overall presence, he's got that presence about him. And I know you've talked with him and met with him, but when you sit down with Will and you talk about football, you talk about what it takes to build a program, you talk about this era of football and getting the right guys on campus, retaining the right guys, and being able to work within your financial framework. And I asked him point blank, I said, well, is Kentucky going to be able to swim in those waters financially with other schools? And he feels like, to this point, support's been everything he wanted it to be, what he hoped it would be. And they're not going to have a $45 million roster next year, but I think they'll be somewhere in the upper 20s to lower 30s, which is pretty competitive with most of the schools they're going to be competing against in the SEC.
3: That is Chris Lowe, College Football Insider for On3.com, and we'll continue our conversation in just a moment here on the Leach Report. 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
3: 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This message is brought to you by Anheuser-Busch, Mothers Against Drunk Driving, Uber, and Kentucky Eagle. Welcome back into the show. Let's get back to our chat with Chris Lowe. He's covered the SEC for many years for ESPN. Now he's with On3 Sports as one of their college football insiders. He's got a great story that he recently posted about Will Stein. You can see it at on3.com. Chris, anything that you think would surprise fans when they read your story?
4: I think probably, well, it's not a surprise because anybody who's followed his story knows what a huge Kentucky fan he was coming up. I guess I was surprised a little bit that having been away from Kentucky and really never been a part of the Kentucky program, just how much he, as a younger kid, as a high school prospect, wanted to play there, and there just wasn't any interest in him. He was 5'10", and it's probably not fair to, you know, pound on Joker Phillips, and I guess Rich Brooks was there, was the head coach at that point, because there's not a lot of SEC schools time they're signing 5'10" quarterbacks and giving them scholarships. Very few, but just what it means to him, what it meant to him at that point to be back. And he wanted to be at Kentucky, and you know, he had other opportunities. You know, there, South Florida was certainly interested. His name was in it at UCLA. He could have probably waited, and there were a lot of jobs open this year, as you know. But he had a great gig at Oregon, and they're going to be lights out again. He could have waited and been patient, because you know there's going to be other jobs, marquee jobs, that are going to come open in the next year or two. But when this came open, it didn't take him very long. They fired Mark, and gosh, I don't think even a day later, Will was their head football coach. I think he would have crawled there to be the head coach. So I think it's important in this day and age, the money that's been paid coaches, all the crazy buyouts you see, the dead money, to have a guy like Will Stein who wants to be at Kentucky. You know, you hear some guys say, well, I want to coach in the SEC, or I want to be at one of those top-tier universities, teams that have played in the playoff, have played for SEC championships recently. Will Stein wanted to be the coach at Kentucky, and I don't think there's any substitute for that.
3: You know, you've watched Kentucky for a while. It seemed to me that for the longest time, there were a coach would maybe have a little success, and then it would fall back, and the next guy would be have to start from the bottom again. Rich Brooks elevated it and moved on, and Joker wasn't able to build on that, but it was still better than where it was when Rich found it. And then Mark comes in, and he takes it even higher, a couple of 10-win seasons. And they drop off a little bit at the end, but it's still higher than where it was for the guys before him. So Will somewhat benefits from that, I think, right?
4: Well, he said it. He said, man, you know, Mark left and build a really good foundation. Now, it didn't end, you know, back-to-back losing seasons the way anybody there wanted it to end. But I don't think it's in the dumpster either. And the expectations, you know, because what Mark did, and you know this better than anybody, I think what Mark did as well as anything is he raised expectations there.
3: Yes. So did Rich.
4: He really did. And to be there as long as he was, 10 plus years, you know, that's a place where, you know, you're not going to see that happen at many places, period, in the SEC. And yet Mark was able to have enough sustained success that he lasted that long. So it's not an easy job. And I think, and I'm not even, the whole basketball thing, I think, is a little bit overrated, because Mark proved there that you can have success. But what are the expectations? As I said, he raised expectations, but what are the realistic expectations? And will Kentucky continue to invest at a top tier level across the board in football? I know there was some gnashing of the teeth about that. I know Mark talked about that a little bit when he was there, but you know, getting to the playoff, because we're going to see it continue to change, Tom. And I think we will get to 24 teams in the playoff. Well, that helps programs like Kentucky and South Carolina and Arkansas and Missouri. You know, some of the teams that have not traditionally been, you know, in that four-game or 12-team playoff hunt. You know, it gives you a shot. You know, if you've got three losses going into November, you know, you still got a shot. Now, we're going to be 12 this year. I don't know if we get to 24 and 27. But the other thing I think that makes it harder, you know, I talked to Will about this, is you're going to play nine league games now. It's that makes it even more difficult, you know, to scratch out even a winning season, a team that can go to a bowl game. But he's, listen, in his words, he's juiced. He thinks he can do it. He's, you know, he certainly understands that state. Everybody in that state, high school coaches, they all know who Will Stein is. And I think that helps too, that, you know, you're going to send your guys, you're going to stand on the table for your guys. Hey, this guy loves where he is. He believes in what Kentucky football can be, and, you know, give it a shot. And there are a lot of guys that want to go somewhere that they haven't done it and be that group or be part of that group that takes the program to historic heights. You know, Mark was great at going into Ohio and Michigan, some of these other states, and getting players that traditionally had gone to, say, Michigan State or Wisconsin. Maybe Ohio State didn't want them or Michigan didn't want them, you know, but when he really had it rolling there, Tom, he could get those guys. And I think that's going to be equally important for Will, and certainly to recruit the state of Kentucky. And you've already seen him do that with the commitment from the big kid and the big defensive lineman from Corbin. So they got to protect those guys, certainly got to beat Louisville in those in-state battles. And, you know, can they get to a point where they're playing for SEC titles? I don't know. Kentucky's had one outright. I mean, we got to go all the way back to Bear Bryant to find that one. I'm talking about SEC championships. But I do think in this era of college football, with the portal, with NIL, pay for play, whatever you want to call it, there's a better chance, a more realistic chance, you know, that Kentucky can get into that conversation. And I think if it does go to 24, which I think it will, the playoff, then certainly becomes more realistic, you know, that Kentucky can get to the point where, as I said, the scenario I used a minute ago, that, and you could think about some of the years when Mark was there. How many times did they go into November with three losses? You know, and maybe would lose another game, then you're out of it. But now you go into November with three losses in a 24-team format, you still got a shot. Your fan base is engaged. There's a lot of people engaged. And I think the way the sport has changed will help Will potentially get the program to that level.
3: Lastly, as you look at his first team, to be able to do something that would be considered overachieving, what's that script going to look like? Is it the line? Is it just some good luck? Is it, or is the quarterback the main thing?
4: Yeah, I think staying healthy, that's probably I know I'm being probably Captain Obvious there, because their depth still is not what it needs to be. But you know, staying healthy at running back, you know, keeping Minchie healthy, you know, having those guys. He really likes his offensive line. They brought in some key pieces. He likes the way those guys have played. He thinks he's got some depth there. You know, but playing well on the offensive line and not putting it all in the quarterback, being able to run the football better. They're young at linebacker. They're young at corner. He likes his safeties. Feels like they'll be pretty good in the defensive line. You know, winning some close games. You know, they didn't win as many close games the last couple of years under Mark. You think about some of those games, gosh, just last year, certainly 2 years ago, games that were decided by less than a touchdown, but find a way to win some more of those games And you know, if Mark had done that the last 2 years, he'd still be there. But finding a way to do that, Tom. And I think just, you know, not letting, you know, a couple losses early beat you two or three or four games later, you know, and playing with confidence. He's got a tough challenge. You know, you look at the new guys that have come in this year, and he's one of them, Silverfield at Arkansas, Golish at Auburn, Summerall at Florida. They've all got, you know, what I would say are tough challenges. Even Pete Golding, you know, he's only been a coach for three games. So essentially he's starting his head coaching career at Ole Miss. So there are going to be a lot of eyes on all those guys. And as I look at all the challenges among those guys, I think Will probably has one of the tougher ones, but don't tell him that. I think he's up for the challenge. As he told me, he says, man, I've never been scared in my life. I didn't play scared. I'm not going to coach scared. And I guarantee Kentucky fans hear that, and that's what they want to hear.
3: That is Chris Lowe from On3 Sports. This is the best of the Leach Report for Labor Day. 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
3: 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Chase Bretz weighed less than 3 pounds when he was born. He was diagnosed with club feet and 2 brain bleeds. 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Chase is also autistic, but he competes in archery for Fleming County High School despite having limited use the right side of his body. 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
3: Happy Labor Day. This is the best of the Leach Report for the holiday. We'll be back live in the studio tomorrow. Next up, a segment that I did with Jack Givens on the show a few weeks back. Goose has seen a lot of the summer practices for the Kentucky men's basketball team, and he really loves the togetherness of this group.
16: You think that togetherness that you see and connectedness comes from maybe the being in the lodge together all summer during these workouts and Coach Pope having them do that?
17: Yeah, they've spent more time together, you know, living together. I mean, I think that's one of the things that I draw on when I talk about the teams back in the day is, man, we lived together in the dorm and Holmes Hall. It was, I call it a working man's dorm. We didn't have air conditioning. We didn't, you know, we had the little beds that everybody else in the place had. You know, it was just It was just the fact that we lived together. We went to eat together. The old Jerry's that used to be across the street from Holmes Hall where we lived, that was our the place we went to eat after practice. So we all went there together. We had that time, and living together is really good.
16: You guys were able to, as the story goes, I think you guys were able to go over to Jerry's. You've told me this. I don't think we've told this story here on the show. And, you know, get dinner, sign the bill, then the basketball office pays for it when you're there because it was right there on campus. And the one time, I guess one of the players was taking too many friends along for the free meal, and Coach Hall found out about it, called you guys in, and he didn't know what one particular dish was all about.
17: Yeah, you know, I mean, it was the funniest thing. Another one of those memories, man, that we even talk about today and laugh about. And I'm going to name this guy because I don't think he would mind. But Truman Clater had two or three guys, Jerry Blant, two or three guys on the football team who were really tight. I mean, he was tight with, man.
16: Grew up with him.
17: So he would every now and then have three or four of those football players over there. And yeah, Coach Hall called us in one day and man, you know, chicken boxes and burgers and everything. And he turned to Dick Parsons as he was going through this list that, you know, you see sometime a guy give a speech and he pulls something out of his pocket and he drops all the way down to the floor, you know, what he's going to speak on. But he turned to Dick Parsons. He said, "Dick, what in the hell is a patty melt?" oh man, and you know, we're sitting there and we're trying our best not to laugh because we know he's absolutely right, because we would eat good when we'd go to Jerry's, man. But he turned to Coach Parsons and said that, and boy, you should have heard the room. You know, everybody was trying not to laugh about it, but that's one of those good stories when you live together that, you know, you can tell that for years and years and years.
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20: News. I'm Gianna Gelosi. NTSB officials in Miami expected to give an update after an Amazon cargo plane overran the runway at Miami International Airport yesterday.
21: Officials say around 2 p.m. yesterday, the Amazon-branded Boeing 767 cargo plane from San Juan, Puerto Rico, overshot the runway at Miami International Airport, crashing into several vehicles, killing at least five people.
20: That's Fox's Todd Pyro. In Ohio, an armed man in custody after lunging at Democratic gubernatorial candidate Amy Acton at a campaign event, injuring multiple people in the process.
22: The communications director for her campaign explaining, quote, "While attending the Canfield Fair, an armed individual lunged at Dr. Acton, injuring multiple people. Dr. Acton and Eric, her husband, are grateful for the swift and decisive action of law enforcement." And
20: Fox's Alex Hogan, America's listening to Fox News.
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0: Will you have a 1,000-yard rusher this year?
1: Well, I don't. Wow. What is it with you? When you sit in that chair, it's like you go back 15 years to when you were a journalist.
2: I love it. Bring the question down.
1: What is that? You got to take that chair to the studio.
3: I am Tom Leach, damn it.
2: Yes. I don't know if Tom would have asked me that, but.
1: No, he would not have.
2: Number one, your first question. Like, we're really not air raid, okay? Like, we have air raid principles, but guess what? Every offense in the damn world has air raid principles now. That is arguably one of the biggest changes in modern college football and even the NFL was the air raid offense. And for it to start here at UK in terms of major Division I football is pretty cool to me. Mm-hmm. We do have principles of the air raid. We have principles of spread, principles of the, you know, the Art Briles, wide splits. We also have a lot of pro-style influence as well. So I like to think, like, we're very multiple in our approach with our personnel sets, with our tempos, with our procedures, with our actual schemes. You mentioned the running back position. It is as important as any position on our team. I love throwing the ball. I love having a bunch of passing yards. But what wins at this level is the ability to control the line of scrimmage on both sides of the ball. You have to be able to run. I think about last year, we went to Iowa. It's raining cats and dogs. And we had to go run the win. We rushed for 260 yards in a game that you couldn't throw. So we have to have great balance. Having a great running back room is huge.
1: All right, we're going to take a break. Will's going to stay through the commercial, and we're going to do some more. And also some questions I have from fans who just want to get to know you a little bit. So we will do that when we return here at Media Day, KSR.
2: Oh, listen to this song.
1: Oh, you don't want this, apparently.
4: Happy Labor Day, Kentucky. How are you? Hey, I'm Scott Fitzgerald. Let's talk sports. Let's talk college football. It's back to work for, well, college football teams around the Commonwealth. Kentucky, Louisville, Western Kentucky back on the practice field. Big games coming up this week for the Cats and the Toppers. Kentucky is hosting Alabama. Well, Louisville is hosting Villanova Friday night, and Western Kentucky will visit Georgia on Saturday. The Cincinnati Bengals also back to work today. They're officially in game week after using last week as somewhat of an extra game week rehearsal. Zach Taylor's team gets back to work along the banks of the Ohio today, preparing for their season opener Sunday against the Buccaneers. And for the coach, he said it's been a great preseason for his squad.
5: Just doing it the way we want to do it. You know, controlling the things that they control individually, playing together as a unit. I thought our team really came together. I thought the energy on the sideline was outstanding from all the guys that were playing or not playing. So those are all the teams that I think a good team has. If you're on the path to a successful season, you got a good culture, you got a good locker room. Guys are encouraging each other, and I saw that this preseason from our guys.
4: The Bengals, by the way, are the second betting favorite to win the AFC North behind the Ravens, who they'll face in Week 7 on the road, and again on New Year's Eve in Week 17. And while the Reds are out of postseason contention, they can play spoiler, and boy, is it a gauntlet. They begin a six-game road trip tonight out west. They're going to open a three-game series against the Dodgers, and it's off to Milwaukee for three against the division-leading Brewers. After that, the Reds come home for their final homestand of the regular season. They'll see those Dodgers again, followed by a four-game series with the Cubs. And it may be Labor Day, but there's plenty of work going on under the historic Twin Spires at Churchill Downs as the track gets ready to welcome racing back to Louisville. Then on Thursday afternoon, the 14-day September meet opens with the first of three Twilight Thursday programs that will run through September 27th. There's more than $15 million in purse money up for grabs with 11 stakes races worth a combined $3.6 million. And then, of course, Saturday's card, it's a big one. It features the Iroquois and the Pocahontas, both early prep races for the Kentucky Derby and the Oaks. Happy Labor Day, Kentucky. I'm Scott Fitzgerald.
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9: Fox News, I'm Therese Crowley. Miami Airport roadway still closed this Labor Day Monday at the edge of runway 30 with a wreckage and investigation after a 21-air cargo jet came down. Several drivers and the 767 pilots had to be extricated.
10: Cause of the crash not yet clear. NTSB sending a team to Miami to try to figure it all out. Officials say around 2 p.m. yesterday, the Amazon-branded Boeing 767 cargo plane from San Juan, Puerto Rico, overshot the runway at Miami International Airport, crashing into several vehicles, killing at least five people.
9: Fox's Todd Pyro says at least three in a trauma center. Political violence hits Ohio's largest county fair. A gunman with brass knuckles lunged at Democrat governor candidate Amy Acton. Several people hurt in the scuffle. She was not. He's under arrest. 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

0: Well, you know, Woody Page used to do the thing where he'd have a little sign behind him on Around the Horn, and he'd write things.
1: Yeah.
0: I'm thinking about doing that. Like maybe one day just having like, hey, for Handsome Jimmy.
1: Yeah.
0: Right? One day having, I got two questions. Right? Like no little Easter eggs just for the KSR.
2: It's like today
0: people.
2: You could put Carson Stone.
0: And we exactly. That's exactly what I would put up today. Carson Stone. I'm thinking about adding that behind it
2: well.
0: Like but that. We had to get it working. And Mario, by the way, if you get there, if you turn it on today and the lighting's not good, that's because of him. He is in charge of the lighting. But to be fair to him, the lights just came at 8 o'clock last night. So
2: we're excited.
0: It's a work in progress.
2: We're excited for it. This is a big deal, man. You get your own show on ESPN.
0: It is a big deal.
2: Midweek. So.
0: People keep asking me if I'm nervous. I'm not nervous about the show. I'm nervous about the technology in my house since it's just gotten put together last night. So I am nervous about that.
3: But you got this.
0: Also, the headphones they have me wearing are from a different generation. I have to get new ones. I look like Drew in that one picture. We'll take a break. Kenny Minchie right after this.
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5: The Lyon County Sheriff's Office is looking for suspects who have been stealing copper wire. Authorities say the telecommunications cable was recently taken by thieves near cell phone towers. AT&T has a tip line set up for the public to report wire theft with a reward of up to $10,000 available. People have also stolen wire in Caldwell, Christian, Hopkins, Trigg, and Webster counties, according to officials. While the Kentucky football season is underway, it didn't feel much like fall to fans at Kroger Field on Saturday. Officials with the university say over 100 people who were at Saturday's game against Youngstown State were taken to area hospitals after suffering heat-related illness. School leaders did temporarily change stadium policy to allow sealed bottles of water to be brought in because of the expected heat, with temperatures up around 90 degrees by the time the game ended. The heat didn't seem to hinder the Wildcats on the field, however, as Kentucky beat the Penguins 45-13.
6: Winning is what's really fun, and so I was really happy for our guys. You know, after all the work they've done the last 8 months, a long fall camp, to go out there and reap the benefits of all their hard work.
5: UK head coach Will Stein. Next up for the Cats is a meeting against 13th-ranked Alabama. Kentucky has removed more than 318,000 deceased voters from its voter rolls since Secretary of State Michael Adams took office. That's according to the latest voter registration data released by Adams' office, which now brings the total number of voter registrations removed from the roll since January of 2020 to just over 753,000. Republicans make up the largest share of Kentucky's registered electorate with about 48% of the voters. Around 11% of the voters are registered under other political affiliations. I'm Joe Lincoln.
4: This is the Kentucky News Network.
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0: definitely hope you have somebody like that in your life. Maybe quite a few folks, as a matter of fact, partners, brothers, and friends. Nitty Gritty Dirt Band to wind down that set for us. I understand new research reveals how pet parents plan trips around their furry friends. Now, according to one survey of 2,000 pet owners, and maybe you can relate to some of this too if you're a pet owner, a little over 4 in 10 have turned down a chance to travel because their pet couldn't be accommodated right there. And about half of them said traveling with their pet is better than going out with a human, as some folks have put it. And 7 in 10 are more likely to take a road trip over flying so they can bring their dog or cat along with them right there. Any of that apply to you? Get in the zone,
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11: Here's your classic country 106.9 forecast. Slight chance for showers this afternoon. Otherwise, partly cloudy. High of 85. Slight chance for showers tonight, 64. Highs level off around 87 tomorrow, mainly sunny. Daytime highs approaching 89 Wednesday under mainly sunny skies. 87 Thursday, thunderstorms likely. In the Wolf 106.9 Weather Center, I'm meteorologist Paul Trombley. Right now, it's 81 degrees.
12: The Wolf.

she's been red. 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

0: Anybody special coming to mind right there you're thinking about? You'd like to have one more day with Diamond Rio winding down that set. Going to get back to him in a moment or two on this Labor Day. We thank you for letting us be a part of it. We understand you got a lot of radio stations out there you could listen to, but you kept it right here. We thank you for doing that. Randy Travis waiting in the wings on the other hand, and see what else I can get him for you right after Randy.
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9: Here's your Classic Country 106.9 forecast. Slight chance for showers this afternoon. Otherwise, partly cloudy. High of 85. Slight chance for showers tonight, 64. Highs level off around 87 tomorrow. Mainly sunny. Daytime highs approaching 89 Wednesday under mainly sunny skies. 87 Thursday. Thunderstorms likely. In the Wolf 106.9 Weather Center, I'm meteorologist Paul Trombley. Right now, it's 81 degrees.
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1: There you go with Hank Williams Jr. and This Ain't Dallas. Turn off that TV, would you? Let's just go a different direction. Now, I realize this is a little bit early, but hear me out now. A dilemma about a mom who's been invited to a wedding on Halloween night. So here's the scoop. Here's what's going on. A mom wonders if she's wrong for skipping a friend's adults-only Halloween wedding so she can take her five-year-old trick-or-treating right there. And now the bride is an old high school friend, but she's not really that close to her anymore. And the ceremony starts exactly when local trick-or-treating begins too. Halloween seems to be a big family tradition for this mom right here. Matching costumes, you know, months of planning, things like that. And she feels these years of trick-or-treating with mom and dad are limited, so she just wants to spend time with her kids and not go to the wedding. What's your thoughts on that? I agree with her right there. That's what she wants to do, just go that direction. How about you? What do you think?
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8: Here's your classic country 106.9 forecast. Slight chance for showers this afternoon, otherwise partly cloudy. High of 85. Slight chance for showers tonight, 64. Highs level off around 87 tomorrow, mainly sunny. Daytime highs approaching 89 Wednesday under mainly sunny skies. 87 Thursday, thunderstorms likely. In the Wolf 106.9 Weather Center, I'm meteorologist Paul Trombley. Currently, it's 82 degrees.

0: I'm tempted. I'm tempted.
1: Could be you've gone through something like that, just like Marty Stewart. I think we all do as we go through life. Nobody immune to it. Tempted to wind down that set. Getting back to it in a moment or two on this Labor Day weekend. Thanking you for letting us be a part of your day today. We appreciate that so much. Never, ever take that for granted. That's for sure. Tracy Lawrence kicking off another great set with Alibis right around the bend.
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12: Here's your Classic Country 106.9 forecast. Slight chance of rain showers this afternoon. Otherwise, sunshine mixed with clouds at times. Daytime highs approaching 85. Partly cloudy skies again tonight. Slight chance for showers. Lows level off around 64. Highs level off around 87 tomorrow. Sunshine mixed with clouds at times. In the Wolf 106.9 Weather Center, I'm meteorologist Paul Trombley. Currently, it's 84 degrees.
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1: You know, sometimes in your life, you may find it hurts to be in love. 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
1: News. I'm Gianna Gelosi. New waves of strikes between the U.S. and Iran have oil prices swinging over the holiday weekend. U.S. forces sank an Iranian oil tanker after the regime claimed strikes on two military vessels. Iran's response?
2: Iran says it's going to create an exclusion zone in the Strait of Hormuz. They want to control what ships enter and leave the strait.
1: Fox's Steve Harrigan, AAA, reporting the national average for a gallon of regular is $4.15 today, a record high. Last year, we paid $3.19. There's sticker shock when it comes to air travel, too.
3: Traveling for Labor Day this year is a lot more expensive. AAA says domestic airfare is up from last year. It's averaging around $750 for a round trip. But if you're going to a top destination like Orlando or Boston, for example, airfare is up 20%.
1: That is Fox's Madison Scarpino in Atlanta. 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

0: Great little story about Bobby Ann Mason. I like the way he's singing it too. That, of course, Rick Trevino helping us out. They say a simple phone call can cut your credit card interest rate quite a lot. As a matter of fact, a LendingTree survey shows about 84% of people who asked for a lower APR got one. And I understand the highest success rate in 6 years going that direction too. So all you got to do, just call and ask. Now, preparation helps, they say, to know your current APR, your payment history, and any competing offers going on too. A stronger credit score right there boosts your odds, as a matter of fact, as well. So for those who succeeded, the average rate dropped, well, that's a pretty good rate, I'd say 6.3 percentage points. That's a good amount in my book anyway. Might want to get that ball rolling soon to help yourself out and see if that might, get some more money back into your pocket. Just saying. On the way for you, where the green grass grows, Tim McGraw, right around the corner for sure.
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9: Here's your classic country 106.9 forecast. Slight chance of rain showers this afternoon. Otherwise, sunshine mixed with clouds at times. Daytime highs approaching 85. Partly cloudy skies again tonight. Slight chance for showers. Lows level off around 64. Highs level off around 87 tomorrow. Sunshine mixed with clouds at times. In the Wolf 106.9 Weather Center, I'm meteorologist Paul Trombley. Currently, it's 84 degrees.

0: Darn tootin', I ain't living long like this. Good way to put it right there from Waylon Jennings. Oh, a good sound right there to be playing for you. Back to it in a little bit, Travis Tripp, flipping that quarter your direction. Here's a quarter, Call Someone Who Cares. And soon to follow, Ray Charles teaming up and got a little buddy helping out, Willie Nelson, right around the corner as well.
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0: old, that's a good way to put it. And talking about them tall, tall trees, you want all the waters in the seas? Oh, that money, it'll go your direction too. I'm sure he'll provide it some way or t'other. There you go with tall, tall trees. Alan Jackson helping us out. Back to it a moment or two. Dwight teaming up with his buddy Buck Owens, getting you out on the streets of Bakersfield in just a moment or two for sure.
1: Here's the deal. 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
12: Here's your Classic Country 106.9 forecast. Slight chance of rain showers this afternoon. Otherwise, sunshine mixed with clouds at times. Daytime highs approaching 85. Partly cloudy skies again tonight. Slight chance for showers. Lows level off around 64. Highs level off around 87 tomorrow. Sunshine mixed with clouds at times. In the Wolf 106.9 Weather Center, I'm meteorologist Paul Trombley. Right now, 84.

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7: Here's your Classic Country 106.9 forecast. Slight chance of rain showers this afternoon. Otherwise, sunshine mixed with clouds at times. Daytime highs approaching 85. Partly cloudy skies again tonight. Slight chance for showers. Lows level off around 64. Highs level off around 87 tomorrow. Sunshine mixed with clouds at times. In the Wolf 106.9 Weather Center, I'm meteorologist Paul Trombley. Currently 86.

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9: Here's your classic country 106.9 forecast. Slight chance of rain showers this afternoon. Otherwise, sunshine mixed with clouds at times. Daytime highs approaching 85. Partly cloudy skies again tonight. Slight chance for showers. Lows level off around 64. Highs level off around 87 tomorrow. Sunshine mixed with clouds at times. In the Wolf 106.9 Weather Center, I'm meteorologist Paul Trombley. Right now, it's 84 degrees.

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3: Fox News, I'm Tom Graham. Federal investigators are on the ground at Miami International Airport after an Amazon cargo jet careened off the runway.
4: Officials say the aircraft failed to stop, slamming into cars, at least killing five people and injuring five others. The response was quick and complex. Nearly 200 first responders were on scene, battling flames while the aircraft's left engine was still running.
3: Fox's Dana Marie McNichol in South Florida. Hurricane Lowell is barreling closer to several western Hawaiian islands. Fox's Katie Byrne is in Kauai.
5: The worst impacts really likely for us later on to tonight into the overnight hours later on. And we aren't expecting a direct landfall, but we are expecting to see significant impacts.
3: Hurricane Lowell is packing winds at 115 miles per hour. That's a Category 3 storm. 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
11: Here's your classic country 106.9 forecast. Slight chance of rain showers tonight, otherwise partly cloudy. Lows around 64. Sunshine mixed with clouds at times again tomorrow. High temperatures reach up to 86. Lows around 64 tomorrow night, mainly clear skies. Sunny skies Wednesday with highs in the upper 80s. Thunderstorms likely Thursday. In the Wolf 106.9 Weather Center, I'm meteorologist Paul Trombley. Right now, 85.
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1: Here's your Classic Country 106.9 forecast. Slight chance of rain showers tonight, otherwise partly cloudy. Lows around 64. Sunshine mixed with clouds at times again tomorrow. High temperatures reach up to 86. Lows around 64 tomorrow night, mainly clear skies. Sunny skies Wednesday with highs in the upper 80s. Thunderstorms likely Thursday. In the Wolf 106.9 Weather Center, I'm meteorologist Paul Trombley. Right now, 85.

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6: Here's your Classic Country 106.9 forecast. Slight chance of rain showers tonight, otherwise partly cloudy. Lows around 64. Sunshine mixed with clouds at times again tomorrow. High temperatures reach up to 86. Lows around 64 tomorrow night, mainly clear skies. Sunny skies Wednesday with highs in the upper 80s. Thunderstorms likely Thursday. In the Wolf 106.9 Weather Center, I'm meteorologist Paul Trombley. Currently 84.
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7: Here's your classic country 106.9 forecast. Slight chance of rain showers tonight, otherwise partly cloudy. Lows around 64. Sunshine mixed with clouds at times again tomorrow. High temperatures reach up to 86. Lows around 64 tomorrow night, mainly clear skies. Sunny skies Wednesday with highs in the upper 80s. Thunderstorms likely Thursday. In the Wolf 106.9 Weather Center, I'm meteorologist Paul Trombley. Right now, 88.
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1: I'm Paul Stevens. An investigation well underway in Miami after a deadly cargo plane crash on Sunday.
2: Officials say that around 2 p.m. yesterday, the Amazon-branded Boeing 767 cargo plane from San Juan, Puerto Rico, overshot the runway at Miami International Airport, crashing into several vehicles, killing at least five people.
1: Fox's Todd Pyro, the jet operated for Amazon by 21 Air Cargo. The White House tried to jumpstart peace talks between Russia and Ukraine.
3: President Trump's special envoy, Steve Witkoff and Jared Kushner, traveled to both Moscow and Kyiv over the weekend, along with administration officials from the State Department and National Security Council, for talks with Russian President Vladimir Putin and Ukrainian President Volodymyr Zelensky. Witkoff says substantive progress was made, including on trying to schedule trilateral talks.
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7: Here's your Classic Country 106.9 forecast. Slight chance of rain showers tonight, otherwise partly cloudy. Lows around 64. Sunshine mixed with clouds at times again tomorrow. High temperatures reach up to 86. Lows around 64 tomorrow night, mainly clear skies. Sunny skies Wednesday with highs in the upper 80s. Thunderstorms likely Thursday. In the Wolf 106.9 Weather Center, I'm meteorologist Paul Trombley. Currently, it's 84 degrees.
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2: Here's your Classic Country 106.9 forecast. Slight chance of rain showers tonight, otherwise partly cloudy. Lows around 64. Sunshine mixed with clouds at times again tomorrow. High temperatures reach up to 86. Lows around 64 tomorrow night, mainly clear skies. Sunny skies Wednesday with highs in the upper 80s. Thunderstorms likely Thursday. In the Wolf 106.9 Weather Center, I'm meteorologist Paul Trombley. Right now, it's 84 degrees.

Tight tequila night. Here's a glass of champagne.

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8: Here's your classic country 106.9 forecast. Slight chance of rain showers tonight, otherwise partly cloudy. Lows around 64. Sunshine mixed with clouds at times again tomorrow. High temperatures reach up to 86. Lows around 64 tomorrow night, mainly clear skies. Sunny skies Wednesday with highs in the upper 80s. Thunderstorms likely Thursday. In the Wolf 106.9 Weather Center, I'm meteorologist Paul Trombley. Currently 82.
9: The Wolf. On a warm summer's evening, on a train bound for nowhere, I met up with a gambler. We were both too tired to sleep, so we took turns of staring out the window at the darkness till boredom overtook us.

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7: Here's your classic country 106.9 forecast. Slight chance of rain showers tonight, otherwise partly cloudy. Lows around 64. Sunshine mixed with clouds at times again tomorrow. High temperatures reach up to 86. Lows around 64 tomorrow night. Mainly clear skies. Sunny skies Wednesday with highs in the upper 80s. Thunderstorms likely Thursday. In the Wolf 106.9 Weather Center, I'm meteorologist Paul Trombley. Currently 82.
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